Saturday night's all right for rocking. Dio is a great way to kick it off. It's Tim Jeffries. Great to be with you as we keep this rock rolling with Pink Floyd.

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0: Somebody to Love, music from Queen. And it's Tim Jeffries. Saturday night means it's time to rock. We got some Guns N' Roses and some Billy Idol in just a bit. And kind of a weird story to me, but maybe not to the person who made the report to the Bridgewater, Massachusetts Police Department, that is. They responded to a report of a camouflaged bazooka-wielding man last week. And when they arrived, they found a landscaper carrying a leaf blower. Huh. The department sent an officer to investigate after a brief conversation, determined that all clear. Everyone's perception can be different, though, the police officer said, and he encouraged anyone who thinks they've witnessed unusual activity to get in touch with the police, even if they might have been mistaken.
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2: From the 106.7 The Fox Weather Center, a slight chance of showers before midday Sunday, then clearing skies with a high near 73. Northwest winds up to 16 miles per hour. Monday brings sunshine and a high near 75. For the latest news, weather, and community info, visit DecaturRadio.com.
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5: Good evening and happy Saturday, Central Illinois. Here's your WAND forecast. We're heading into this evening, maybe some spotty activity left, but for the most part, we're mainly dry, partly cloudy, with lows tonight dipping into the low 60s as we get ready for another round of widespread rain and some thunder to return to the region heading overnight. We'll dry back out before we head into our Sunday, and we'll also be cooler for our Sunday as well, with temperatures tomorrow only topping off in the low 70s. I'm meteorologist Olivia Colon.
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0: feeling satisfied. That's a good thing to feel. It's Tim Jeffries. I think satisfaction comes in long sets of great classic rock that I'm about to kick off with Soundgarden next.
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0: ACDC, Bon Scott, and Girls Got Rhythm, and I've got a little rhythm on the way from Rod Stewart with his band Faces, plus kind of a tragic story from Skid Row. Speaking of tragedy, a person was rushed to a hospital with severe burns after catching fire in a basement in southeast Calgary, Alberta this week, and like most fires, it could have been prevented. In this case, the man who was burned was on medical oxygen when he decided to light up a smoke. What's wrong with this picture? Sadly, the victim was rushed to the hospital in serious condition. No other injuries reported.
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0: 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A slight chance of showers Sunday morning before becoming sunny. High near 73. Northwest winds 13 to 16 miles per hour. Sunday night partly cloudy with a low around 53. Monday sunny with a high near 75. For the latest news, weather, and community info, visit DecaturRadio.com.
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0: Roxanne and the Police with Tim Jeffries. Well, I would have to say it's Kansas' signature song, and I got a good one from Def Leppard, too, and an update on the greatest concert they've ever done. We'll get to that after this.
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5: Good evening and happy Saturday, Central Illinois. Here's your WAND forecast. We're heading into this evening, maybe some spotty activity left, but for the most part, we're mainly dry, partly cloudy, with lows tonight dipping into the low 60s as we get ready for another round of widespread rain and some thunder to return to the region heading overnight. We'll dry back out before we head into our Sunday, and we'll also be cooler for our Sunday as well, with temperatures tomorrow only topping off in the low 70s. I'm meteorologist Helivio Colon.
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0: Def Leppard's Hysteria When You're Near. Hey, it's Tim Jeffries. Phil Collin recently said the final concert at their latest Las Vegas residency was probably the best show they've ever done. That was his quote. The best show we've ever done. Saying this playing, the scene, the camaraderie, just fun. Fun on stage. It's kind of wild to think of all the concerts the Def Leppard's done. The big shows, you know. The Wembley Stadium shows. Nope. It was the final show they've done in Vegas. Shoulda, coulda been there.
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0: taking care of business from BTO, or I guess it could be TCOB from Bachman Turner Overdrive. It's all preference. It's Tim Jeffries. Got some great rock on the way from Journey and some Edgar Winter. But first, I guess you could call this tech news. European Parliament ditches Google for French search over privacy concerns as UA officials prepare a broader push to wean off U.S. tech. That's the story. Quant, Q-W-A-N-T. Quant will replace Google as the default search engine on European Parliament computers. The change is being made in line with the Parliament's commitment to digital sovereignty and the protection of users' personal data. We'll see if this becomes a thing, a trend, if you will.
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3: From the 106.7, the Fox Weather Center Sunday has a 20% chance of showers before 11 a.m. Then skies turn mostly cloudy before becoming sunny. The high near 73. Northwest wind 13 to 16 miles per hour. Gusts up to 24. Sunday night, partly cloudy and a low around 53. Monday, sunny with a high near 75. For the latest news, weather, and community info, visit DecaturRadio.com.
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0: 106.7, The Fox. With Jim Jeffers, you know, the Arthur III Saturday Market Bazaar, as opposed to Bazaar Market. 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
3: The Decatur Police Department is requesting the public's assistance in solving this week's crime of the week. On May 15, 2026, at approximately 5 a.m., two white male suspects entered a business located in the 2900 block of North Main Street after prying open a door to gain entry. One suspect was described as wearing a black face mask, while the second suspect was described as having a large nose and wearing a dark-colored baseball-style hat. Surveillance video showed the suspects briefly inside the business before the power to the building went out. The suspect stole an ATM from the business and caused additional property damage during the incident. Photos of the suspects can be viewed on the Crime Stoppers website. Anyone with information regarding this incident is encouraged to contact the Decatur Police Department Criminal Investigations Division at 217-424-2734 or submit a tip anonymously through Crime Stoppers at 217-423-TIPS.
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6: Good evening and happy Saturday, Central Illinois. Here's your WAND forecast. We're heading into this evening, maybe some spotty activity left, but for the most part, we're mainly dry, partly cloudy, with lows tonight dipping into the low 60s as we get ready for another round of widespread rain and some thunder to return to the region heading overnight. We'll dry back out before we head into our Sunday, and we'll also be cooler for our Sunday as well, with temperatures tomorrow only topping off in the low 70s. I'm meteorologist Celia Colon.
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1: It's one for Mom from Pink Floyd and The Wall with Tim Jeffries. You know, it's a Saturday night, so we've got to do some attitude music. I'm going to kick that off with an attitude song from Motley Crue on the way next.
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Doing the Boogie from ZZ Top. It's Tim Jeffries. Going to keep it rocking down the line with some Red Hot Chili Peppers, Queen and David Bowie in just a bit. But first, definitely a tech story. Reuters, the independent news organization, interviewed 9 former Tesla data labelers and a former self-driving engineer about their views on Tesla's full driving mode, or FSD. 7 of the

0: Design specialists said they would not ride in a Tesla operating on FSD. And one went on to say they would not ride in a Tesla robo-taxi if you effing paid me. Pretty strong. So I'd never heard this term before. Data labelers, their job was to comb through hours of FSD footage and train the vehicle software to avoid past mistakes. They have direct access to terabits of property data, and at least five told Reuters they routinely saw Teslas driving above the speed limit, and speeding was apparently treated as a low priority by the engineers and managers. So beware of Teslas operating on FSD mode.
1: She was the sister who went unnoticed.
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6: From the 106.7, the Fox Weather Center, Sunday will see a slight chance of showers before midday, then clearing to sunshine with a high near 73. Northwest winds at 13 to 16 miles per hour, gusting up to 24. Overnight, partly cloudy and cooler with a low around 53. Monday turns sunny with a high near 75. Light winds. Monday night mostly clear with a low near 56. For the latest news, weather, and community info, visit DecaturRadio.com.
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0: Little David Bowie and Queen, Under Pressure. No pressure here. 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
4: Good evening and happy Saturday, Central Illinois. Here's your WAND forecast. We're heading into this evening, maybe some spotty activity left, but for the most part, we're mainly dry, partly cloudy, with lows tonight dipping into the low 60s as we get ready for another round of widespread rain and some thunder to return to the region heading overnight. We'll dry back out before we head into our Sunday, and we'll also be cooler for our Sunday as well, with temperatures tomorrow only topping off in the low 70s. I'm meteorologist Televia Colon.
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0: Stone Temple Pilots featuring Eric Kretz on drum and, of course, Scott Weiland on vocals. I mentioned those two guys because they were the ones who really started forming the band Stone Temple Pilots. And they had met at a concert when they were talking and found out they were both dating the same girl. So we got that in common. We might as well start a band. Well, that's it for me, Tim Jefferson. It's been a lot of fun hanging out with you. I appreciate you being on the other side. We will be back on Monday. Enjoy the rest of your weekend. I'll leave you with music from Foreigner next.
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5: The Decatur Police Department is requesting the public's assistance in solving this week's Crime of the Week. On May 15, 2026, at approximately 5 a.m., two white male suspects entered a business located in the 2900 block of North Main Street after prying open a door to gain entry. One suspect was described as wearing a black face mask, while the second suspect was described as having a large nose and wearing a dark-colored baseball-style hat. Surveillance video showed the suspects briefly inside the business before the power to the building went out. The suspects stole an ATM from the business and caused additional property damage during the incident. Photos of the suspects can be viewed on the Crime Stoppers website. Anyone with information regarding this incident is encouraged to contact the Decatur Police Department Criminal Investigations Division at 217-424-2734 or submit a tip anonymously through Crime Stoppers at 217-423-TIPS.
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0: Right on, we're all living after midnight. The Priest with Mud. We heard from the Red Rocker in that set. There's only one way to rock, his way or the highway. That guy is cooler than cool. In fact, he's doing up his Best of All Worlds tour, plus a Vegas residency, plus going international, man. He's rocking a tour through the end of September. Way to go, Red Rocker. Don Henley is coming up. Author on Tom Petty and Marshall Tucker, they're next.
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5: From the 106.7 The Fox Weather Center, a slight chance of showers before midday Sunday, then mostly sunny with a high near 73. Northwest winds up to 16 miles per hour. Sunday night, partly cloudy and cooler with a low around 53. Monday brings sunshine and a high near 75, followed by mostly clear skies and a low near 56. For the latest news, weather and community info, visit DecaturRadio.com.
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0: Yeah, buddy, the Boys of Summer, Don Henley with Mud. Now, the Boys of Summer will be at the halfway point in the MLB season 1 month from today. The All-Star Game will be in Philadelphia. The best of both leagues. That's always a great game to catch. Hey, Rush is coming up. Other on Queensryche and George Thorogood. He's next.
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6: Good evening and happy Saturday, Central Illinois. Here's your WAND forecast. We're heading into this evening, maybe some spotty activity left, but for the most part, we're mainly dry, partly cloudy, with lows tonight dipping into the low 60s as we get ready for another round of widespread rain and some thunder to return to the region heading overnight. We'll dry back out before we head into our Sunday, and we'll also be cooler for our Sunday as well, with temperatures tomorrow only topping off in the low 70s. I'm meteorologist Televia Colon.
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0: What a great one from Jeff Tate and Queensryche, and Silent Lucidity with Mud, a very Floydian sounding tune, right? I always get phone calls. Hey, I like that Floyd tune you're playing. I'm thinking, I'm not playing a Floyd tune. Then I realize it's Silent Lucidity. Hey, Styx, they're coming up. I'll throw on Whitesnake and Rush. They're on deck too.
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0: Whoa, whoa, whoa, you got to hold the line. Toto with Mud. We heard from Styx and that set in Styx. Well, right now they're on tour. What do you think? They always do up a tour. But then, mid-July, they hang out with that other legendary band from Chicago called Chicago to rock the Windy Cities tour through the end of September. How about that? That's a pretty cool pairing for sure. Santana, they're coming up. I'll throw on Night Ranger and Fleetwood Mac. They're next.
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8: From the 106.7 the Fox Weather Center, a slight chance of showers before midday will give way to mostly cloudy skies turning sunny. High near 73 with northwest winds up to 16 miles per hour and gusts reaching 24. Partly cloudy overnight with a low around 53. Monday will be sunny with a high near 75. For the latest news, weather, and community info, visit DecaturRadio.com.
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13: Hi, I'm Jerry Hinkle, and here's what's happening about town. The Wolfstock 2.0 reboot is back Saturday, July the 11th from 10 a.m. to 3 p.m. at the 1912 Barn in Niantic. 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

0: Oh, yeah. What a great classic. Santana and the Black Magic Woman doing up the Fleetwood Mac tune. What a fine version they rocked of that tune. Made it so famous. Oh, wow. That is one fine rocking tune for sure. Radiohead, they're coming up. Author on Bob Seger and Metallica, they're next.
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3: Good evening, Central Illinois, here to WAND Forecast. As we head into the rest of this evening, the rest of our cold front is coming through with another round of widespread showers, rain, and thunderstorms as we head overnight tonight. However, we'll be drying back out as we head into our Sunday, and behind the cold front will be cooler and drier. So, more sunshine tomorrow, temperatures tomorrow in the low 70s, and we'll head into the work week with some sunshine as well. I'm meteorologist Olivia Colon.
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0: Bob Seger and that fine tale of the Hollywood Nights. I love that tune, an ultimate cruising tune. When you hear that tune, you know you're going to put the pedal to the metal. Don't do that, okay? You don't want a traffic citation. Only crank up that great classic all the way. Radiohead, they're coming up. Author on Green Day and Heart, they're on deck as well.
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Blackfoot Train with Mud. What a great tune. We heard from GNR in that set in the tail of Brownstone. GNR on their worldwide tour going all over the place, really giving it their all in concert, doing up about 25, 30 tunes in concert. That is quite a show. You know, Axl Rose with that voice, that band rocks all the way. Hey, Supertramp, they're coming up. I'll throw on AC/DC and the Bloody Ooh. They're waiting for you too.

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2: From the 106.7 The Fox Weather Center, showers and thunderstorms likely, mainly before 8 a.m. Skies become sunny with a high near 73. Northwest wind 11 to 16 miles per hour, gusts up to 28. Overnight low around 53. Monday sunny, high near 75. For the latest news, weather and community info, visit DecaturRadio.com.
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0: Supertramp, you got to give a little bit, give a lot of bit if you can. The Who for you in that set. And behind Blue Eyes, Roger Daltrey rocking a solo tour. Pete Townsend hanging out in Retirementville. But there's talk, there's a chance they'll get back together to record some new tunes and then rock a mini tour after they said they were going into Retirementville. Come on, Who, make it happen. A Jefferson Starship, they're coming up. I'll throw on Van Halen and Bad Company. They're next.
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4: Good evening, Central Illinois. Here's your WAND forecast. As we head into the rest of this evening, the rest of our cold front is coming through with another round of widespread showers, rain, and thunderstorms as we head overnight tonight. However, we'll be drying back out as we head into our Sunday, and behind the cold front will be cooler and drier. So, more sunshine tomorrow, temperatures tomorrow in the low 70s, and we'll head into the work week with some sunshine as well. I'm meteorologist Olivia Colon.
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0: Yeah, the best of both worlds. Van Halen with Mud, the Red Rocker edition. Boy, we heard from Badco in that set, and the tale of the shooting star, Johnny, that rock star who fizzled out like a shooting star. Some cool things in the nighttime skies, a full moon on the way as well. June 29th, that full moon's called a strawberry moon. So do what you do when the full moon's up in the sky that night. The Jefferson Starship, they're coming up. Author on Soundgarden and Cream, they're on deck too.
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0: Hey, we are the champions of classic rock, Queen with Mud. We heard from Cream in that set, and the King of Cream, Eric Clapton, rocking a tour, going all over the world, only doing a few shows here in the USA, though. Come on, Clapton, crank up some more shows here in the USA, will you? Grand Funk Railroad, they're coming up. Other on the Red Hot Chili Peppers and REO, they're next.
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2: From the 106.7 The Fox Weather Center. A slight chance of showers and thunderstorms before noon Sunday. Then clearing. High near 73. Northwest wind 11 to 16 miles per hour. Gusting to 28. Sunday night mostly clear. Low around 53. Monday sunny. High near 75. Monday night mostly clear. Low around 56. For the latest news, weather, and community info, visit DecaturRadio.com.
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0: Yeah, Grand Funk Railroad, we're an American band with mud. One of the many bands we always say, why aren't they in the Rock and Roll Hall of Fame? Well, maybe sometime in the near future. Right now, it's Billy Idol, Phil Collins, Oasis, New Order, Iron Maiden, and more for the class of 2026. Congrats to all the inductees into the Rock Hall. You too, they're coming up. Author on Eddie Money and Kenny Wayne is next.
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3: Good evening, Central Illinois. Here's your WAND forecast. As we head into the rest of this evening, the rest of our cold front is coming through with another round of widespread showers, rain, and thunderstorms as we head overnight tonight. However, we'll be drying back out as we head into our Sunday, and behind the cold front will be cooler and drier. So, more sunshine tomorrow, temperatures tomorrow in the low 70s, and we'll head into the work week with some sunshine as well. I'm meteorologist Olivia Colon.
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0: Hold on, baby, hold on, Eddie. Money with Mud, hold on. A ton of cool things are ahead. 1 week from today will be Dad's Day 2026. Summer officially comes in, then shortly thereafter that, America turns 250 years old. Happy birthday, America. Baby, hold on, you two, they're coming up. Author on Aerosmith, and SRV is on deck too.
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0: Stevie on the Edge again with Mud. We heard from Def Leppard in that set. Fooling Def Leppard. They ain't a fooling. They are rocking quite a tour. Seems to always be on tour. What a show they put on. They're going worldwide and hanging out in the USA as well. Rocking quite a show as always. ZZ Top, they're coming up. Other on the Offspring. And Paul McCartney is next.
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2: From the 106.7 The Fox Weather Center, Sunday will start with a slight chance of showers and thunderstorms before clearing to a high of 73. Northwest winds could gust up to 28 miles per hour. Overnight, skies become mostly clear with a low of 53. Monday will be sunny, reaching a high of 75 with light winds. 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

0: Have Mercy, Waiting for the Bus, The Top with Mud, Paul McCartney and Wings in that set, and the band on the run. You know, Paulie has his rock doc on the tube called The Man on the Run, plus a brand new album that came out May 29th called The Boys of Dungeon Lane. Will Paul tour again? Well, he turns 84 years old next week, and I'm pretty sure Paulie will crank out a tour to push out that new LP. Come on, Paul, make it happen. Journey's coming up. I'll throw on Ozzy, and Robert Palmer is next.
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3: Good evening, Central Illinois, here's your WAND forecast. As we head into the rest of this evening, the rest of our cold front is coming through with another round of widespread showers, rain, and thunderstorms as we head overnight tonight. However, we'll be drying back out as we head into our Sunday, and behind the cold front will be cooler and drier. So, more sunshine tomorrow, temperatures tomorrow in the low 70s, and we'll head into the work week with some sunshine as well. I'm meteorologist Olivia Colon.
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0: Right on Aziah, Shot in the Dark with Mud. Yeah, I'll take a shot in the dark. You know, I'm going to try that. Or I'll take a shot in the dark. Yummo, that tastes good. Or I'll take a shot in the dark. Ow, that hurts. What a great one from Ozzy. Journey's coming up. Othron Bush and Benatar is on deck too.
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0: Yeah, the Scorpions rocking you like a hurricane with mud. So hurricane season is on right now through November, and they say it should be a milder season. Who is they? I want to know who the they are to say it should be a milder season. Hopefully it is. Rolling Stones are coming up. Out there on Tom Petty and Rush. They're next.
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2: From the 106.7 The Fox Weather Center. Sunday brings a chance of showers and thunderstorms before 9 in the morning. Then skies turn mostly sunny with a high near 73. Northwest winds 11 to 16 miles per hour, gusting up to 28. Sunday night clears with a low around 53. Monday will be sunny with a high near 75. 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

0: Who, Rolling Stones, and Brown Sugar with Mud Rush in that set. Rush on their 50-something tour right now, going through April of 2027, rocking like 25, 30 tunes in concert. You know, if you spend the money to catch them in concert, you will get your money's worth. Way to go, Rush. That's great. Hey, Metallica is coming up. I'll throw on George Thorogood, and John Mellencamp is next.
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3: Good evening, Central Illinois. Here's your WAND forecast. As we head into the rest of this evening, the rest of our cold front is coming through with another round of widespread showers, rain, and thunderstorms as we head overnight tonight. However, we'll be drying back out as we head into our Sunday, and behind the cold front will be cooler and drier. So, more sunshine tomorrow, temperatures tomorrow in the low 70s, and we'll head into the work week with some sunshine as well. I'm meteorologist Olivia Colon.
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0: Yow, George Thorogood, bad to the bone. He's not bad to the bone. He's good to the bone. Boy, that guy rocks all the way. What a guitar legend. All those great tunes. Boy, when you catch him in concert, the energy of the show, that guy's amazing. Way to go, George T. Poison's coming up, author on Bad Company, and Metallica, they're next.
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You got the poison of rock and roll, and it's all about a good time. Thanks to Brett Michaels. Really nice guy, too. Are you ready for Bad Company? They're going to put it together from their fifth album, 1979, Desolation Angels.

0: one of the top 10 classic rock albums of all time. 1973, Dark Side of the Moon, Pink Floyd. Founding member Syd Barrett of Pink Floyd left the band in 1968 due to apparent mental problems. And some say that song, Brain Damage Eclipse, may have been a message about Syd. Lynyrd Skynyrd, on the way next.
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5: From the 106.7 The Fox Weather Center. A slight chance of showers and thunderstorms early Sunday, then clearing. High near 73 with northwest winds up to 28 miles per hour. Overnight low around 53. Monday looks sunny with a high near 75. For the latest news, weather, and community info, visit DecaturRadio.com.
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0: One of the strangest songs in all of rock and roll. From the royalty of rock and roll, Queen. Now, when I was with Alice Cooper doing a couple of shows, he mentioned that. He said, I don't understand what that song is, but it's their best known. Anyway, you don't have to understand rock and roll. You just got to like it. You got to love it. And we do right here. As a matter of fact, Golden Earring has a song dedicated to truckers. Driving down the road in 1973, talking to a sweetie back home on the CB radio. Got a lot of people buying those gadgets way before cell phones. The song is next.
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9: Good evening, Central Illinois. Here's your WAND forecast. As we head into the rest of this evening, the rest of our cold front is coming through with another round of widespread showers, rain, and thunderstorms as we head overnight tonight. However, we'll be drying back out as we head into our Sunday, and behind the cold front will be cooler and drier. So, more sunshine tomorrow, temperatures tomorrow in the low 70s, and we'll head into the work week with some sunshine as well. I'm meteorologist Olivia Colon.
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0: The song is hilarious. Can you imagine acting out on that Aerosmith song? They don't say anything about alarms going off when you stop it between floors and the police showing up and the fire department, but it is kind of a fantasy-type gig. Boston, something we all need, is coming up next.
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Foo Fighters and Dave Grohl put it together in 1996 after a tough time when Kurt Cobain was inducted into the Rock and Roll Hall of Heaven April 5th, 1994. Dave Grohl went through a tough time for a couple of years until he was able to put together Foo Fighters, and he told the story in that song. Van Halen, and it's got some weight. A love song from the first album, 1978.

0: One of the greatest things about classic rock is every song has a story, and the ZZ Top song we just heard really does. Drummer Frank Beard, the only one without a beard, incidentally, in the 70s, was at an after-concert party, and he left his expensive Ray-Ban sunglasses there. And the next day, they had to stop on the tour bus at a gas station and get a cheap pair, which gave him the idea for that song. There you go. Dire Straits up next. Probably the first song you ever heard on the radio in 1978.
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6: From the 106.7 The Fox Weather Center, showers and thunderstorms are expected Sunday through midday, then clearing. High near 73 with northwest winds up to 28 miles per hour. Monday will be sunny with a high near 75 and calm winds. For the latest news, weather, and community info, visit DecaturRadio.com.
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0: It was July 26, 2013. A great artist named J.J. Cale was inducted into the Rock and Roll Hall of Heaven. One of Eric Clapton's idols, and Clapton redid a couple of his songs. There's one of them right there from Clapton's first solo album, 1970. And what was the other song? It was a warning about cocaine. AC/DC up next.
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2: The Decatur Police Department is requesting the public's assistance in solving this week's Crime of the Week. On May 15, 2026, at approximately 5 a.m., two white male suspects entered a business located in the 2900 block of North Main Street after prying open a door to gain entry. One suspect was described as wearing a black face mask, while the second suspect was described as having a large nose and wearing a dark-colored baseball-style hat. Surveillance video showed the suspects briefly inside the business before the power to the building went out. The suspects stole an ATM from the business and caused additional property damage during the incident. Photos of the suspects can be viewed on the Crime Stoppers website. Anyone with information regarding this incident is encouraged to contact the Decatur Police Department Criminal Investigations Division at 217-424-2734 or submit a tip anonymously through Crime Stoppers at 217-423-TIPS.
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6: Good morning and happy Sunday, Central Illinois. Here's your WAND forecast. We are tracking a few isolated showers and rumblings of thunder this morning, but that's mainly north of I-72, and it's early this morning. That's tapering off as we dry out and clear out behind our cold front heading into the afternoon. We return to sunshine with temperatures cooler in the low 70s, and we stay mostly clear as we head into this evening, allowing temperatures to drop into the low 50s tonight. I'm Olivia Colon.
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0: Bachman Turner Overdrive, and let it ride, ride, ride. You're on the road, you're having a good time, and you just can't resist telling stories in your great songs, like Tom Petty did. That's right. Running Down a Dream was his experience in Jacksonville, Florida, when he met Elvis Presley as a young boy. Yes, Tom Petty was young. Elvis was doing the film Follow That Dream, and Tom wrote a song about it later on. It's coming up next.
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In 1970, the five-man electrical band did that song, and it was taking a shot at guys with long hair because then it was hard to get a job, and they would tell you, cut your hair, boy, and we'll hire you. We can't have anybody with long hair working here. Now you go anywhere, anytime, any place, and you can have your hair any way you want it. Tesla redid this song in the 90s. Triumph. Good advice.

0: monumental experience in 1969. If you were around listening to the radio and you heard the first Led Zeppelin song from the first album, and if you're like me, and if you're like the rest of the rock and roll fans, most of them, you went crazy. Even when it became a classic later on, and you were younger, you still went crazy when you heard Led Zeppelin. Well, in 1969, the first album was so popular, the record company wanted a second album the same year and a world tour. That's how fast Zeppelin hit the air. Hey, Nazareth's on the way. The first Scottish band I'm telling you there. A good cure for what ails you in the morning?
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2: From the 106.7 The Fox Weather Center, showers and thunderstorms are likely before noon, with a high near 73. Northwest winds at 10 to 16 miles per hour, gusting up to 28 miles per hour. Tonight will be mostly clear with a low around 53. Monday will be sunny with a high near 75. For the latest news, weather, and community info, visit DecaturRadio.com.
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0: History from World War II inspired that song in 1981 from Red Ryder. What a fantastic song. Inspired in World War II when the Hungarian Jewish people were getting away from the Nazis. Pink Floyd has a song that will inspire you, give you energy, and relax you all at the same time. Next.
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7: Good morning and happy Sunday, Central Illinois, here to WAND Forecast. We are tracking a few isolated showers and rumblings of thunder this morning, but that's mainly north of I-72, and it's early this morning. That's tapering off as we dry out and clear out behind our cold front heading into the afternoon. We return to sunshine with temperatures cooler in the low 70s, and we stay mostly clear as we head into this evening, allowing temperatures to drop into the low 50s tonight. I'm Olivia Colon.
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0: German rock and roll and the Scorpions. Nothing like a love song put to the heavy beat of rock and roll. And to speak of that, we have one from the royalty of rock and roll, Queen, coming up from the jazz album 1979. If you bought that vinyl, you got a free poster showing many, many women in the all together in a bicycle race. We have that song coming up next.
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Def Leppard doing it right. And a play on words. Rocket as in a launch, and they launched the rock and roll sound in 1987 from the Hysteria album. Hysteria meaning a good time. Here's REO Speedwagon.

0: know that I too love that cold.
1: The great sound of Stevie Ray Vaughan and a cold shot, and it was hot stuff. Inducted into the Rock and Roll Hall of Heaven, August 27th, 1990, keeping his spirit alive and well. You know, when he first came around in Texas, he didn't want to be known as a rock and roll artist. He wanted to be known as a blues artist. And he was inducted into the Blues Rock and Roll Hall of Heaven. Cheap Trick. Up next, and I wonder if they foresee the future in this song and if people will actually be able to do what they're singing about. Man, I'm in trouble if it happens.
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8: From the 106.7, the Fox Weather Center, showers and a possible thunderstorm before noon, then clearing. High near 73. Northwest wind up to 16 miles per hour. Gusts to 28. Tonight mostly clear with a low around 53. Monday, sunny with a high near 75. For the latest news, weather and community info, visit DecaturRadio.com.
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0: Neil Young, Shark here, rocking your weekend. We got a good one coming up from Ozzy. And we forgive you, Oz. He was inducted into the Rock and Roll Hall of Heaven last July 22nd. We're keeping his spirit alive. But this particular song, he mispronounced the guy's name. Aleister Crowley, who was a practitioner of black magic in the 40s and 50s. Ozzy found out about him and did a song. Next.
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7: Good morning and happy Sunday, Central Illinois. Here's your WAND forecast. We are tracking a few isolated showers and rumblings of thunder this morning, but that's mainly north of I-72, and it's early this morning. That's tapering off as we dry out and clear out behind our cold front heading into the afternoon. We return to sunshine with temperatures cooler in the low 70s, and we stay mostly clear as we head into this evening, allowing temperatures to drop into the low 50s tonight. I'm Olivia Colon.
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0: An old Texas blues player named Joey Long, friends of ZZ Top in the 70s, inspired that song. Billy Gibbons said he always had a brand new Cadillac but no driver's license, so his wife, lovely wife, Barbara, would drive him around. And Joey Long passed away in 1995. Pearl Jam, coming up next.
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8: The Decatur Police Department is requesting the public's assistance in solving this week's Crime of the Week. On May 15, 2026, at approximately 5 a.m., two white male suspects entered a business located in the 2900 block of North Main Street after prying open a door to gain entry. One suspect was described as wearing a black face mask, while the second suspect was described as having a large nose and wearing a dark-colored baseball-style hat. Surveillance video showed the suspects briefly inside the business before the power to the building went out. The suspects stole an ATM from the business and caused additional property damage during the incident. Photos of the suspects can be viewed on the Crime Stoppers website. Anyone with information regarding this incident is encouraged to contact the Decatur Police Department Criminal Investigations Division at 217-424-2734 or submit a tip anonymously through Crime Stoppers at 217-423-TIPS.
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From the vocals of the late Scott Weiland, Stone Temple Pilots' Interstate Love Song, to the vocals of Steve Perry back when he was with Journey from the Evolution album, 1979. We roll a superset of killer classics absolutely free for you. It's just the same way we do it each and every hour. Thank you so much for listening, my friend. Yesterday.

0: 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Right now, you could be in New York listening to Doobie Brothers, Guns N' Roses, and Led Zeppelin. All coming up next.
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5: From the 106.7 The Fox Weather Center, a chance of showers and thunderstorms through noon, then clearing. High near 73. Northwest wind 14 to 16 miles per hour with gusts up to 28. Tonight, mostly clear. Low around 53. For the latest news, weather, and community info, visit DecaturRadio.com.
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0: Jermaker. That's the way you're supposed to pronounce it, according to June Page. Jermaker. Zeppelin, of course. GNR before that. Moments Away. Metallica. Deep Purple. Talking Heads all before the top of the hour. And I'm not sure if you saw this big news out of the cancer world. Treating up to 90% of the most difficult to treat cases. This new DNA gene splicing technique has been incredible. It is called CRISPR. If you have cancer or you know someone that has cancer, it's one of the most significant advances. Molecular tool that allows them to go in and basically change your heredity disease. If your family has that, yeah, before the pregnancy even begins. Now, it's still years away from clinical use, but they're saying all these stuff, it's just killing and destroying cancer cells, carrying mutations before they even get started in your body. Yeah. That's where we're at now with technology, making sure everybody's perfect and before they're even born. Now, is that scary? Or is that just the way it's going to be, right?
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7: Good morning and happy Sunday, Central Illinois. Here's your WAND forecast. We are tracking a few isolated showers and rumblings of thunder this morning, but that's mainly north of I-72, and it's early this morning. That's tapering off as we dry out and clear out behind our cold front heading into the afternoon. We return to sunshine with temperatures cooler in the low 70s, and we stay mostly clear as we head into this evening, allowing temperatures to drop into the low 50s tonight. I'm Olivia Colon.
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0: That is such a killer album. 91, The Black Album. Now, technically, it's called self-titled Metallica, but yeah, it's The Black Album. Congratulations, all New York Knicks fans. Hey, yippee skippy, the New York Knicks are champions again. They're going to have a parade and party in New York City. Haven't seen details of damage or stuff like that for them winning, but they were on the road, so they didn't win at home. In San Antonio, beat the Spurs. So the New York Knicks are the Larry O'Brien NBA champions. Will we see the Stanley Cup tonight? It could make an appearance in Las Vegas. Unfortunately, the Golden Knights need to win so that it gets to get packed up and shipped to Carolina on Wednesday. Otherwise, if Golden Knights Vegas lose tonight, means the Carolina Hurricanes are champions again. Not in a row, but they've won before recently. But the Carolina Hurricanes have a chance to be Stanley Cup champions tonight. Oh, another sports today. You've got the College World Series. It's a 0-2 barbecue game coming up where one of the teams is going home, unfortunately. Troy Trojans and the Ole Miss Rebels battling the first game. It's an elimination game today.
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You know, it's that time of year. You do a lot of traveling, bed and breakfast, maybe a Verbo or one of those stay places or hotel or family. And then there's nothing like getting home, sweet home, right? To your own bed. Every little thing she does is magic. Police time as we continue this superset killer classics for our Sunday morning. Thank you so much for listening. Have a great day, my friend.

0: is Eddie Money, the great late, with the Two Ticket to Paradise song that just every time you hear it, you start thinking, where would I go? What would be paradise? It's always a fun exercise. It changes over time, of course. Queen, Aerosmith, Doors, rocking with them in just mere moments on our Flag Day, June 14th, celebrating America, Flag Day. It's also Army Day, 1775. Did you know that? Yeah, Army and Flag Day falling on the same day together. International Bath Day. Get your stinky ass washed up. National Children's Day. World Blood Donor Day. Damn, this has got a lot of powerful things today. Oh, until you get to this one. It's Cucumber Day. Well, I guess that is kind of powerful. A lot of people eat it and suffices a lot of people's food. Get your head out of the gutter if you were thinking somewhere else. Bourbon Day. And it's also Missing Mutts Awareness Day. Got any missing mutts? Be aware. Give them home so that they can share their love with the family.
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5: From the 106.7 The Fox Weather Center, a chance of showers and thunderstorms before noon, then clearing. High near 73. Northwest wind, 14 to 16 miles per hour. Gusting to 28. Tonight, mostly clear with a low around 53. For the latest news, weather and community info, visit DecaturRadio.com.
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0: Looking for love, not once. You gotta do me twice. Late great Jim Morrison, Doors, of course. Aerosmith before that. Def Leppard, Van Halen. Oh, what, I think I got time to get the Foo Fighters in before the top of the hour as well. It is Lester St. James. Good day to you, my friend. And it's from the, yeah, there's an app for that, Lester file. Because you got to chart your fart. You know that? No, it's a legit scientific research tool developed by Australia. Their national science agency, the CSIRO, created a citizen science project app utilizing AI to help understand gut health in the land down under, at least. And obviously, this could be used here in the U.S. or Canada or anywhere. It tracks the frequency, loudness, duration, and odor of the flatulence. Over a three-day period, they studied around 6,500 Aussies, logging their farting patterns in real time. And they found that the average person passes gas five times. Here's the duh of the research and the study that they used with the app. They found out that men do it more than women. Right? Ladies are going, this is stupid. The most often part of the day, at least in Australia when they're passing it, 6 p.m. to 10 p.m. apparently is the biggest time people are, yeah. Thanks to the Chart Your Fart app, a science project by Australia's government.
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2: The Decatur Police Department is requesting the public's assistance in solving this week's crime of the week. On May 15, 2026, at approximately 5 a.m., two white male suspects entered a business located in the 2900 block of North Main Street after prying open a door to gain entry. One suspect was described as wearing a black face mask, while the second suspect was described as having a large nose and wearing a dark-colored baseball-style hat. Surveillance video showed the suspects briefly inside the business before the power to the building went out. The suspects stole an ATM from the business and caused additional property damage during the incident. Photos of the suspects can be viewed on the Crime Stoppers website. Anyone with information regarding this incident is encouraged to contact the Decatur Police Department Criminal Investigations Division at 217-424-2734 or submit a tip anonymously through Crime Stoppers at 217-423-TIPS.
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7: Good morning and happy Sunday, Central Illinois. Here's your WAND forecast. We are tracking a few isolated showers and rumblings of thunder this morning, but that's mainly north of I-72, and it's early this morning. That's tapering off as we dry out and clear out behind our cold front heading into the afternoon. We return to sunshine with temperatures cooler in the low 70s, and we stay mostly clear as we head into this evening, allowing temperatures to drop into the low 50s tonight. I'm Olivia Colon.
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0: I got to throw that in today for all the New York Knicks fans dancing in the streets. Yeah, and they get to have a ticker tape parade. That's, I mean, I nobody wants to see New York win, right? But when they do, it's cool because they get to have the ticker tape parade. And to be a champion in New York City, that's a pretty cool accomplishment. It's Lester. Another cool accomplishment that I have, that I can control, that's firing up another superset, Killer Classics, AC/DC, Bon Jovi, Fleetwood Mac, rocking us all in seconds.
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0: Looking forward to seeing his life story on the big screen next year. Yeah, 2027, the John Bon Jovi story comes out. Yeah, much like Queen with Bohemian Rhapsody, the Freddie Mercury story, or Elton John's Rocket Man. We're going to make a movie about Bon Jovi and his band growing up. It is last year. We continue a superset, Killer Classics, just for you. But, okay, and me, on that car next to you if you're driving down the road. Yeah, we're all rocking out with AC/DC. Thanks for joining us.
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0: having a Mac attack on this fine Sunday. Thank you so much for being with us. It's Lester, Alice Cooper, Bad Company, and Green Day. Serious variety of classic rock coming up in seconds.
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5: From the 106.7 The Fox Weather Center. A 40% chance of showers before noon with clouds giving way to sun. High near 73. Northwest wind 14 to 16 miles per hour. Gusting to 28. Tonight mostly clear, low around 53. Monday sunny, high near 75. For the latest news, weather, and community info, visit DecaturRadio.com.
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0: big drum crescendo there. Mick Ralphs on the kit, along with Paul Rodgers, the late Buzz Burrell and Mick Ralphs, who sadly passed away 3 months before they were inducted last November in the Rock and Roll Hall of Fame. Bad Company. It is Lester. Thank you so much for listening. Seeger, Collective Soul, Zeppelin, all coming before the top of the hour. And for those that are the ultra-rich class, you know, now there's more than ever in our country, so maybe one or two are listening. Thank you so much for listening. But your flying just got faster. Us commoners, we're never going to get on a Bombardier Global 8000. But it just did a transatlantic flight from Montreal to Nice, France. Hair over 6 hours. Topped out at Mach 0.95. The Bombardier Global 8000 is named such because it can fly 8,000 nautical miles nonstop. Basically can connect any two cities on Earth without refueling. It can fly halfway around the world. Yep. And he wants to travel long distances for work or play. He's going to spend less time in the air thanks to the Bombardier Global 8000. Yeah, imagine the people that live in that class can afford something like that. Yeah. Get back to our lives. Enough dreaming.
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8: Good afternoon and happy Sunday, Central Illinois. Here's your WAND forecast. We're tracking cooler and drier air behind yesterday's cold front and a return to mostly sunny skies as we head into this afternoon. Temperatures will top off in the low 70s today, then tonight under continued mostly clear skies, we dip into the low 50s, and we're planning on keeping the cooler air and the sunshine around as we head into the start of our work week. I'm meteorologist Aluia Colon.
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0: The Roland Brothers, Ed and Dean, along with their Georgia bandmates and Collective Soul December, which is halfway there. You know, here we are, the 14th of June. Next Sunday is summer, the official start to summer. We're halfway to December, or halfway past December, whichever you want to look at. We do have a national champion in the basketball world. New York Knicks wrapped up the season beating San Antonio in Texas last night. They are the world champions, the Larry O'Brien champions. They get a ticker tape parade coming up in New York. Congratulations, Knicks. Could have one tonight. Stanley Cup will be in Las Vegas. Unfortunately, the Knights can't win it tonight. Carolina Hurricane can. Vegas needs to force a game 7, which would be Wednesday night in Raleigh. If they don't, Carolina will be taking the Stanley Cup back to North Carolina after tonight. So good luck to the Carolina Hurricanes, or for fans that want to see a game 7 like myself, good luck to the Vegas Knights tonight. Oh, and it's a 0-2 barbecue game at the College World Series coming up here shortly, as a matter of fact. Ole Miss, the Rebels, taking on the Troy Trojans. The afternoon game today, an elimination game. One of them is going home 0-2. The winner gets to take on the loser of tonight's winner's bracket game between North Carolina and West Virginia. The other games tomorrow will be the other division of the College World Series.
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106.7 The Fox with the class of 2026 to be inducted. Billy Idol, Moni Moni, along with Lastner. Can't wait to see the show. Billy's, you know, vibrant enough. He'll be up there on stage performing, I'm sure. Can you imagine? He does Moni Moni and they cut the crowd and all of a sudden you hear somebody singing the alternative lyrics. The hey, hey, get... If you don't know the alternative lyrics to Moni Moni, I will not corrupt your mind. Nope, not my responsibility. 106.7 The Fox. Yeah, if you, who doesn't know the alternative lyrics to Moni Moni, right? City Council meeting. You want to be knowing what's going on that's affecting our great city, right? Well, the next one is coming up Monday, July 6th. So we're a few weeks away. 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Everyone is encouraged to attend and participate. Again, the next Decatur City Council meeting, Monday, July 6th, after the 4th of July holiday weekend. 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ZZ Top, Pearl Jam, and a guy who got knighted by Queen Elizabeth II on this date in 1970.

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1: From the 106.7 The Fox Weather Center. Mostly sunny today with a high near 72. Northwest wind 13 to 17 miles per hour, gusting to 26. Tonight clear, low around 53. Monday sunny, high near 74. For the latest news, weather, and community info, visit DecaturRadio.com.
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0: 24 years ago today, Mick Jagger got down on his knees, and Queen Elizabeth II took a sword and tapped him on each of his shoulders, making him a sir, knighting him there in England. 24 years ago, Mick became a knight. It's Last Year. Thanks so much for listening. Have you ever played air hockey? Imagine playing a computer that has reaction times down to 20 of a millisecond. That's what the kids at the University of British Columbia created. Teaching with simulation-trained AI robotics and air hockey table that is basically unbeatable. This thing, millimeter-level accuracy, 20 milliseconds to respond to your slap of the air hockey puck. Again, if you've played the game, you know, flies around. Want to see something cool? Just search UBC, University of British Columbia, UBC robot air hockey table video. And you'll get to see it. These kids did it. They outdid them. And again, it's just proving that robots are moving quickly from, you know, programmed robotic things, stiff, and even having humans help them, to now machines that learn strategies through simulation and execution, and they're going to be taking over the world. Facts are facts.
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5: Good afternoon and happy Sunday, Central Illinois. Here's your WAND forecast. We're tracking cooler and drier air behind yesterday's cold front and a return to mostly sunny skies as we head into this afternoon. Temperatures will top off in the low 70s today, then tonight under continued mostly clear skies, we dip into the low 50s, and we're planning on keeping the cooler air and the sunshine around as we head into the start of our work week. I'm meteorologist Aluia Colon.
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0: Nothing like some Detroit Rock City on your Sunday with Kiss, the band that is retired. Paul Stanley, last I heard, was really, really enjoying his time. I got a friend of mine who sees Paul occasionally, said he's just loving retired life. Said didn't have the same to say about Gene, who's just nonstop business guy and just always cooking stuff up. But yeah, Paul's really enjoying it, so good for them. I hope they have a continued great retirement. Aerosmith, Def Leppard, Van Halen. How's that for a trifecta? That's just a few. You're going to hear another superset of killer classic rock coming up on this Flag Day, 14th of June. It's also the birth of the U.S. Army. Happy birthday, Army, if you are an Army person. God bless you. Thank you. And hats off to the Army. 1775, the Army was born on this date. National Children's Day. Missing Mutts Awareness Day. Cucumber Day, Bourbon Day, and finally, according to the World Blood Donor Day, I can't forget that one, but this one is the one that stands out on the calendar from the half-dollar store down the street. I've never heard this. Today is International Bath Day. Yeah, apparently internationally. We're going to have a clean world.
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It's the album that burst them upon the U.S. scene. Title cut, High and Dry, Saturday Night in the Parentheses. Also had Bring It On, the Heartbreak on that album. Oh, Def Leppard, they broke in America, that one. Oh, these guys did pretty good a few years before that. Van Halen, Rockin' the Cradle, part of a superset of killer classic rock. Just for you, my friend.

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0: Mr. Petty, The Heartbreakers, Guns N' Roses. Wrapping up that superset along with Lester. Michael, thank you so much for the suggestion. Some Ozzy. Janice wanted to hear some Frampton. And Tony wanted to hear some late, great Ray Manzarek. He's a keyboard guy in a band. He care less about singing. He says that Touch Me has got some of the best keyboards. Wanted to hear it. Okay. You keyboard guys, gals, we'll do that Doors song coming up next.
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6: From the 106.7 The Fox Weather Center. Tonight will be mostly clear with a low around 53. Winds from the north-northwest at 6 to 11 miles per hour, becoming light in the evening. Monday is sunny with a high near 74. By Tuesday, there is a 70% chance of showers and possibly a thunderstorm after 1 p.m. with highs near 77. For the latest news, weather and community info, visit DecaturRadio.com.
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0: Oh, baby, baby, baby, I love your ways. You're so special. You're so wonderful. You do the things that nobody had ever done to me. Yeah, ladies, how many times you heard that, right? It's Lester. Thanks so much for listening. Before the top of the hour, Billy Squier, Journey, Phil Collins. I'm going to be dropping by. You got your summer vacation plans? According to numbers that I've been seeing, 72% of Americans planning to travel this summer, but being forced to scale back due to costs, namely gasoline, twice as high as it was last summer, hotels, food, trying to identify best destinations for enjoyable, cost-effective staycations. The money gurus at WalletHub put 41 indicators into AI, analyzing 180 cities across our country to see which were the best places where you could go for your money. Parks per capita, average restaurant meal cost, swimming pools, stuff like that. Out of the 41 indicators the AI spit out for WalletHub, number one, Orlando, followed by Cincinnati, Ohio, Las Vegas, St. Louis, and Honolulu, the top five. Right below that, Salt Lake City, Atlanta, Tampa, Chicago, and Portland, Maine, your top 10. Now, at the bottom, and again, most of these are smaller cities, but they're all kind of like in urban areas, which kind of confuses me. Like Pearl City, Hawaii is the worst, has the least value for a staycation. Yonkers, New York, Fremont and Chula Vista, California, and Irving, Texas. Yeah, now, they're all high-priced suburbs that apparently don't want visitors staying there. But yeah, Orlando, that's the place to go if you want a vacation this summer, apparently.
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2: The Decatur Police Department is requesting the public's assistance in solving this week's Crime of the Week. On May 15, 2026, at approximately 5 a.m., two white male suspects entered a business located in the 2900 block of North Main Street after prying open a door to gain entry. One suspect was described as wearing a black face mask, while the second suspect was described as having a large nose and wearing a dark-colored baseball-style hat. Surveillance video showed the suspects briefly inside the business before the power to the building went out. The suspects stole an ATM from the business and caused additional property damage during the incident. Photos of the suspects can be viewed on the Crime Stoppers website. Anyone with information regarding this incident is encouraged to contact the Decatur Police Department Criminal Investigations Division at 217-424-2734 or submit a tip anonymously through Crime Stoppers at 217-423-TIPS.
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8: Good afternoon and happy Sunday, Central Illinois. Here's your WAND forecast. We're tracking cooler and drier air behind yesterday's cold front and a return to mostly sunny skies as we head into this afternoon. Temperatures will top off in the low 70s today, then tonight under continued mostly clear skies, we dip into the low 50s, and we're planning on keeping the cooler air and the sunshine around as we head into the start of our work week. I'm meteorologist Aluia Colon.
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0: Getting Stroked by Billy Squire and Journey before that. Moments Away, another superset, killer classic, CCR, B-O-C. We'll get things started with Phil Collins as well. It's Lester. Thank you so much for listening. Good luck to the Vegas Knights fans. I made a prediction on Friday morning, for those that might not have heard it, saying that I thought we would have both NBA and NHL seasons wrapping up this weekend. Last night, New York Knicks, they fulfilled my prophecy, winning the NBA title. Tonight in Las Vegas, the Carolina Hurricane could win it unless the Vegas Knights win, which I think would be cool because that forces a Game 7, which is always exciting in sports. A Game 7 NHL would be on Wednesday night. But I still think Carolina wins tonight, and we've got both the NBA and NHL seasons wrapping up this weekend.
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0: Pink Floyd, 106.7 The Fox. Got a request for some Pat Benatar. We'll do it next.
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11: From the 106.7 The Fox Weather Center, tonight will be mostly clear with a low around 53. Monday is sunny with a high near 74. Tuesday brings a chance of showers and thunderstorms after 1 p.m. with a high near 77. For the latest news, weather, and community info, visit DecaturRadio.com.
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0: Lynyrd Skynyrd, speaking of how they tie into this, I was watching this video. This guy has a YouTube channel where he talks about RVs and all that. And he was at a Costco and he saw this vehicle in a parking lot with this very different camper on it. And they tracked the guy down and the man built it himself and he's looking to sell it. But when he was showing him the inside, there was a framed autographed picture or several of them on the wall. And it was the guys and Lynyrd Skynyrd. They had Lynyrd Skynyrd cruise and the guy went on 6 of the 7 cruises. And so he had that. And the guy said, well, does that come with the camper? He's like, no, that does not come with the camper. I think he wanted $20,000 for the camper. He wanted to keep the truck, but he said he could see selling it for $40,000 for the truck and for the camper. Got Zeppelin on the way. We'll do Bush next.
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6: Good afternoon and happy Sunday, Central Illinois. Here's your WAND forecast. We're tracking cooler and drier air behind yesterday's cold front and a return to mostly sunny skies as we head into this afternoon. Temperatures will top off in the low 70s today, then tonight under continued mostly clear skies, we dip into the low 50s, and we're planning on keeping the cooler air and the sunshine around as we head into the start of our work week. I'm meteorologist Aluia Colon.
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0: A tribute to the fans, Zeppelin's The Ocean. Hey, it's Tayshia. Stay close, okay? Got some 80s rock for you. We'll do Bon Jovi next.
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5: From the 106.7 The Fox Weather Center, tonight will be mostly clear with a low around 53. Monday is sunny with a high near 74. Monday night stays mostly clear with a low near 56. Tuesday brings a chance of showers and possible thunderstorms in the afternoon with a high near 77. For the latest news, weather, and community info, visit DecaturRadio.com.
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In the back room, she was everybody's darling. But she never lost her head, even when she was given head. She says, "Hey, babe, take a walk on the wild side." 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

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New York City is the place where they said, hey babe, take a walk on the wild.

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0: ZZ Top. And if you haven't checked it out yet, Billy Gibbons has some new work out there. He's got a song, Brown Paper Bag. He's got Keith Urban featured on it, doing a lot of cool guitar work, as Keith Urban always does. STP coming up for you. Got a request for the Eagles. We'll do it next.
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3: The Decatur Police Department is requesting the public's assistance in solving this week's crime of the week. On May 15, 2026, at approximately 5 a.m., two white male suspects entered a business located in the 2900 block of North Main Street after prying open a door to gain entry. One suspect was described as wearing a black face mask, while the second suspect was described as having a large nose and wearing a dark-colored baseball-style hat. Surveillance video showed the suspects briefly inside the business before the power to the building went out. The suspects stole an ATM from the business and caused additional property damage during the incident. Photos of the suspects can be viewed on the Crime Stoppers website. Anyone with information regarding this incident is encouraged to contact the Decatur Police Department Criminal Investigations Division at 217-424-2734 or submit a tip anonymously through Crime Stoppers at 217-423-TIPS.
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9: Good afternoon and happy Sunday, Central Illinois. Here's your WAND forecast. We're tracking cooler and drier air behind yesterday's cold front and a return to mostly sunny skies as we head into this afternoon. Temperatures will top off in the low 70s today, then tonight under continued mostly clear skies, we dip into the low 50s, and we're planning on keeping the cooler air and the sunshine around as we head into the start of our work week. I'm meteorologist Aluia Colon.
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0: Stone Temple Pilots and Scott Weiland, one of my all-time favorite frontmen. As far as front women go, BBC Music Magazine recently ranked the 25 greatest front women in rock history, in their opinion. And the person who came in number one, you'll hear from him next.
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4: From the 106.7, the Fox Weather Center. Tonight will be mostly clear with a low around 53. Monday will be sunny with a high near 74. A chance of showers and thunderstorms arrives Tuesday afternoon with highs near 77. For the latest news, weather, and community info, visit DecaturRadio.com.
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0: 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It's the Doors. Hey, it's Tayshia. Rush on the way. We'll do Nirvana next.
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9: Good evening and happy Sunday, Central Illinois, here to WAND forecast. Under mostly clear skies, continuing into the evening, we're tracking lows tonight, dipping into the low 50s. It is cooler tonight. It'll be another cooler day tomorrow with highs only in the low 70s, but we're keeping the mostly sunny skies around as we head into our Monday, with rain chances likely not returning until we head farther into the midweek. I'm meteorologist Olivia Colon.
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0: Rush touring again, and they have a female drummer in tow, and she's really, really good, and she's very pretty. Makes me sick. Beautiful and talented. 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Up next, AC/DC. 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

Probably my favorite Billy Squire tune. Hey, it's Tayshia. Another of my faves, the intro is phenomenal. Love song, Tesla, that's coming up. How about we do some Journey?

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Some requested Kansas for your Sunday afternoon. Rod Stewart, man, fans are ticked off. He was pictured cheering on Scotland at a FIFA World Cup match less than a day after he abruptly canceled a concert in California. He canceled it 40 minutes before the show. 40 minutes before the show, most people are already there, right? Initially, they said he had a sinus infection. Later on, and when they say, I wonder if later on is after this picture was released, he said doctors diagnosed him with acute upper respiratory infection that caused laryngitis, which means he couldn't sing, and that would also carry over till the next day, I guess, if you have laryngitis. So he could do what he wanted, but he just can't talk. So I don't know. Yeah, the show's part of his one last time farewell tour, but as of now, you know how it is online, he's getting reamed. Maybe something else will come along and people will forget and they'll start reaming somebody else. Foo Fighters coming up. We got 10 years after next.

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2: From the 106.7 The Fox Weather Center. Tonight will be mostly clear with a low near 53. Winds from the north-northwest at 9 to 14 miles per hour, gusting to 21, then calming overnight. Monday is sunny with a high near 74. Winds become light from the west in the afternoon. Monday night stays mostly clear with a low around 56. Tuesday brings a chance of showers and thunderstorms after 1 p.m. It will be mostly sunny with a high near 77. Southwest winds at 9 to 16 miles per hour, gusting to 25. For the latest news, weather, and community info, visit DecaturRadio.com.
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0: So Boston's in the news this past week. These two little boys work in a lemonade stand. You may have heard of it already. And these two little thugs in training, rob them after showing a gun. And the two kids estimated the ages of these other two to be maybe around 14 and 11. Yeah. And I was reading the comments, because the comments are always the best on these stories. And one person said, you know the way that you fix that? You move your freaking family to Texas.
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5: Good evening and happy Sunday, Central Illinois. Here's your WAND forecast. Under mostly clear skies, continuing into the evening, we're tracking lows tonight, dipping into the low 50s. It is cooler tonight. It'll be another cooler day tomorrow with highs only in the low 70s, but we're keeping the mostly sunny skies around as we head into our Monday, with rain chances likely not returning until we head farther into the midweek. I'm meteorologist Olivia Colon.
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0: When Aerosmith's first album came out, it really didn't do anything, and the band really didn't like it. They said that they didn't like the way it was produced, it sounded flat. Well, now, with the release of a new 3-disc legendary expanded edition of that album, you can hear a new remix of the whole album, right? From the original multi-track tapes. They remixed it 2 times before, and Joe Perry said that it was negligible. He really didn't hear anything different. But he said when he was listening to this, he said, quote, "The first time I put the headphones on and I started listening, I took them off for a second. I had to shake my head and go, am I hearing this right?" He said there's new dimension and depth in this, and you can hear things that you couldn't hear before. Now he wants to redo or remix Toys in the Attic, and we'll see how that goes. In the meantime, Joe Perry, he's going to be on the road this summer with the Hollywood Vampires. Of course, that's his band with Alice Cooper and Johnny Depp. They got a UK European run. It begins August 8th in London. Stay close, okay? I got the Cars straight ahead.
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6: The Decatur Police Department is requesting the public's assistance in solving this week's crime of the week. On May 15, 2026, at approximately 5 a.m., two white male suspects entered a business located in the 2900 block of North Main Street after prying open a door to gain entry. One suspect was described as wearing a black face mask, while the second suspect was described as having a large nose and wearing a dark-colored baseball-style hat. Surveillance video showed the suspects briefly inside the business before the power to the building went out. The suspects stole an ATM from the business and caused additional property damage during the incident. Photos of the suspects can be viewed on the Crime Stoppers website. Anyone with information regarding this incident is encouraged to contact the Decatur Police Department Criminal Investigations Division at 217-424-2734 or submit a tip anonymously through Crime Stoppers at 217-423-TIPS.
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0: It is Queen 106.7 The Fox. A reminder, city council meeting, you ought to check it out. 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
5: From the 106.7 The Fox Weather Center, tonight will be mostly clear with a low near 53. Monday turns sunny and warmer with a high around 74. Tuesday brings a chance of showers and thunderstorms by afternoon with a high near 76. For the latest news, weather, and community info, visit DecaturRadio.com.
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0: Stay where you are. I got some 80s rock coming up for you from Bon Jovi. It's next.
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9: Good evening and happy Sunday, Central Illinois, here to WAND forecast. Under mostly clear skies, continuing into the evening, we're tracking lows tonight, dipping into the low 50s. It is cooler tonight. It'll be another cooler day tomorrow with highs only in the low 70s, but we're keeping the mostly sunny skies around as we head into our Monday, with rain chances likely not returning until we head farther into the midweek. I'm meteorologist Olivia Colon.
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0: can't remember what movie it was, but there was a trailer that I was watching, and they had Renegade as the music for the trailer. And that's not the only one. There's another one that Anne Hathaway is in about the dinosaurs in the neighborhood. They use a Billy Joel song for that one. And there's another one, I can't remember which one that was. It was Blondie's Call Me. I'm like, what's, I mean, I love the music, you know. I'm like, okay, we're trying to hit an older demo and a younger demo at the same time. Stay close. Van Halen next.
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